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The water is calling. Maybe it's time you answered it.

0: show's going to be starting off a little more somber today.
1: Yeah.
0: Sad news coming down from the Saskatchewan Rough Riders, and we'll get into that coming up here right away.

0: morning person? No worries. We got you covered. It's Chad and Evan, Nights on the Wolf.
1: Sad news coming down from the Saskatchewan Rough Riders here yesterday with team captain Jaden Dulkey passing away in that car accident between Regina and Lumsden.
2: Yeah,
1: just horrible loss, like the loss of life. There are three lives lost, or two lives lost,
2: two, yeah,
1: for sure, that we know of.
2: Mm-hmm.
1: Pardon me. And yeah, just a sad situation. And obviously, no one knows. We don't know all the details. We don't know what's going on there. But
2: right,
1: sad news coming down for everyone's family that was involved, all of Rider Nation or Rider Organization. It's just, yeah, not a great thing at all.
2: From what I understand, you know, young people involved in the accident. Dulkey was only 30 years old.
1: Mm-hmm.
2: He was a team captain, so that's good. Thursday night is going to be a tough game.
1: Very tough game.
2: When
1: yeah.
2: the Elks are here, that is going to be extremely hard.
1: Team practice canceled yesterday for the team so they could mourn his loss.
2: Right.
1: And let's not forget about Bhishma. He passed away, a young guy from India.
2: Yeah.
1: In the accident as well with the other vehicle. So, I don't know. It's just, it's a tough thing to talk about on air. Obviously, we have to talk about it, right?
2: Yeah.
1: We're all supposed to be, you know, super happy and joyous and make people's days brighter. But this is just, it's a big thing. We must talk about it.
2: Tough thing to start the show off with.
1: And just, yeah, very sad when lives are lost. So, our thoughts going out to the families and of Jaden Dulkey and Bhishma and Rider Nation, Riders Organization and everything.

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1: What are you going to do with all your free time?
2: I know, now that soccer's done, I might start crocheting.
1: Really?
2: Yeah, maybe knitting.
1: You know what? I think that'd be a good hobby for you. You're at that age now.
2: Yeah, some sort of needlework.
1: Where it'd be great for you to do. For myself, it's going to be tie-dye.
2: Ah, that's a good one.
1: Been getting really into the tie-dye lately.
2: Then you can sell them out of vans at farmers markets.
1: That's right.
2: That'll be
1: along
2: really
1: with
2: good.
1: Some necklaces and anklets and...
2: And something...
1: Blankets.
2: Something shady.
1: No, that's not legal, man.
2: No.
1: It is legal, but not that way.
2: Yeah,
1: we're going to talk World Cup and how it wrapped up here right away.

0: Wolf Nights.
1: Heard you had some excitement last night.
0: With Chad and Evan.
2: The World Cup is all wrapped up after over a month in North America.
3: Yeah.
2: Big tournament.
3: We can go back to not caring about soccer again.
2: That's right. I can stop, you know, acting like I know what's going on.
3: Football.
2: I've been a fan ever since the round of 32, you know.
3: Spain was the underdog.
2: They were. They were, and they ended up scoring in the 106th minute. Ferran Torres got the game-winning goal. They won 1-0. Now, Argentina, they were close to scoring and tying it up.
3: Now, have I been saying Lionel Messi's name wrong all the time?
2: I don't know.
3: Is it Lionel? Lionel?
2: I think everyone says Lionel Messi.
3: I always say Lionel.
2: Sounds better. It's a North American way of saying it.
3: I can go another 4 years now without caring, I guess.
2: I think that's it for him. I think that this was his last one.
3: Oh, yeah, because he was kind of tearing up looking at the crowd.
2: Yeah, yeah. And, of course, with every World Cup, more controversy, even with the finals and Argentina and a bunch of the players and the coaches and, like, just, like, very undisciplined.
3: Yeah.
2: They didn't even stick around and watch Spain lift.
3: Yeah, and they were fighting and grabbing throats, and Donald Trump was trying to... They were escorting him out of the team photo with Spain like a toddler.
2: Yeah, which is kind of funny, right? It's just like, get this kid out of here.

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The water is calling. Maybe it's time you answered.

0: missed them this morning? Aw, hey, don't worry. It's Chad and Evan, nights on the Wolf.
1: Gotta respect the sunscreen.
2: Gotta respect the sunscreen.
1: You didn't.
2: I did. I just thought I applied it everywhere. I didn't. I missed a couple of spots and... boy, did I pay.
1: You know, if you needed it ever on your back, I would do that for you.
2: You would not.
1: Yeah, I would.
2: You would rub my back? You would put sunscreen on my back?
1: Sure, sure. And I'd probably, you know, take sunscreen off in certain areas so you get a burn that would be swearing at people.
2: Oh, yeah. No, I'd never trust you to do that.
1: No, and I wouldn't do it for you anyway. I'd tell you to get some Saran Wrap and try and rub it on that way.
2: Like a hand condom.
1: Yeah, we'll talk sunburn soon.
2: Wait a minute. What?

We've been rocking Regina since dial-up internet. Remember that? Yeah, think about that for a second. You're old. Celebrating our 30th year on the air. The Wolf.

0: on the Wolf.
1: Whole lot of sunburns out there.
2: Friday, I you were golfing. You saw me in the backyard.
1: Yeah, I seen you.
2: You seen me. I was out swimming with the kids for a while, and I was only out there for like an hour.
1: Uh-huh.
2: Okay, and I thought I had sunscreened everywhere. Sunscreen my back and my belly, you know, my tum-tum.
1: Mm-hmm.
2: And I forgot to sunscreen my upper arms, apparently.
1: Oh, yeah.
2: And I found that out real quick. They are bright red. And then Saturday went out golfing, and you know how it is? Well, first off, the next morning shower was not a fun one.
1: Mm.
2: And then when you get that the afternoon sun on the next day on those sunburns,
1: yeah,
2: holy crap.
1: Well, we had Elliot had ball on the weekend. And so to begin with, well, that's how I'm beginning this, but Des took Elliot and his buddy Nash out to the lake on Friday. So they're out hanging out and, you know, doing whatever. And then Des got home and didn't really realize, but she didn't put sunscreen on her back.
2: Oh, no.
1: And then she had to cover up while she was sitting in the sun on Saturday because it was so bad. Her back was so bad. We brought a tent, like a full pop-up, like 8x8 or 10x10 tent to sit under, and then had to move with the sun, right, to stay in the shade, and then had that yesterday as well. Like, she is, I've never seen her burn like this before.
2: Ugh.
1: And so, yeah, it's nasty. I remember as a kid getting one on my back, and it was so bad. Like, it blistered. It was bad.
2: The back is the worst, too, because you can't sleep.
1: Mm-hmm.
2: Like, it's so common because it's so tough to sunscreen back there.
1: Well, yeah, if you don't have anyone and you don't have even the spray bottle,
2: right?
1: Not much you can do.
2: I had, I remember one time I did a car show, I was on location at a car show many years ago when I first started radio. I didn't put sunscreen on my legs.
1: Oh.
2: And I was there all day. My legs were so burnt, they were purple.
1: So one of the worst spots to get a burn as well is just above the knee. You know, when you're sitting down, your shorts ride up higher, just above the knee. It is a terrible spot to get a burn.
2: I used to always think, too, that putting aloe on after was wimpy. Like, I used to just be like, no, you just grin and bear it.
1: Right.
2: Just grin and bear it, go through. Oh, man, now if I even get the most minor of burns, I'm like, Callie, where's the aloe?
1: Here's a little tip. If you get burnt, vinegar. You put vinegar on it.
2: Oh, that seems horrible.
1: No, it takes the burn away. It helps. It doesn't do it completely. But I know, like, for Holden, when he had one earlier this year, a little bit of one, put aloe on, or sorry, vinegar on, and then aloe after, and the next morning it was like, it was a tan. It's crazy what it can do.
2: Oh.
1: So vinegar, try it out. You'll be a pickle.

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0: controversy in golf.
1: Again?
0: It's for such a gentleman's sport, it sure is controversial.
1: It's changed a lot over the past few years, though.
0: Yeah, yeah. And it all started with Tiger Woods and the whole, you know, the whole Elon stuff. I think that's kind of when it all started. But Bryson DeChambeau, he's a controversial figure in golf. And he kept that reputation over the weekend. We'll get to it shortly.

0: Nights on the Wolf.
1: Bryson DeChambeau losing, I don't know, a lot of people didn't respect him already, but losing a lot of respect over the weekend. He was playing at the Open, in the British Open, as I call it, but they call it the Open. Mm-hmm. And he was penalized 2 strokes for improving his lie. So what he did is he was in deep grass. And, I mean, it's questionable as to whether he did it on purpose or by, you know, accidentally.
2: I'm sure he probably did it on purpose.
1: Well, but there are even people like Scottie Scheffler came out and said, he's like, I've known Bryson DeChambeau to be a lot of things, but he's not a cheater.
2: Okay, well, so he's got people sticking up for
1: him. Yeah, well, and then Rory McIlroy did the opposite.
2: But well, of course, Rory's going to do
1: he
2: that.
1: He hates Bryson.
2: Yeah.
1: But anyway, so Bryson DeChambeau does that. He gets penalized 2 strokes. He is fighting with the officials, holding up play. The rumor is that apparently when he was in this fight about the rules, that he called up Donald Trump asking him to do something about it.
2: That is... I hope that's not
1: true. I hope that's not true.
2: But I kind of do hope it's... I thought it's to hear like, that's happening in a golf tournament as well.
3: Calling daddy.
2: That's exactly what this is, right? It's
1: like, just
2: deal with the consequences.
1: Deal with it yourself. So it's you, like Tiger Woods did that after that's a known fact that he called President Trump after he got into that car accident.
2: Right.
1: It's just like...
2: You're growing up.
1: You get a get-out-of-jail-free card on everything in life because you know the president?
2: Well, I think if you know Donald Trump, you would use that card. I would do it.
1: I
2: you know,
1: wouldn't.
2: Now that I'm thinking about it, it's like, yeah, I probably would do that.

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11: With their landmark 50-something reunion tour having started in the U.S. last month, Rush are reportedly pondering the Sphere. According to reports from The Sun, a source has indicated that the Prague legends have been having talks that have been secretly going on for a while now with Las Vegas's most futuristic venue. And the word is that the contracts could be locked down in the next couple of weeks. 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

0: Okay, so I'm going to talk about The Odyssey coming up.
1: Okay.
0: No spoilers. There are no spoilers involved.
1: Uh-huh.
0: And I will also say, it is my opinion. All right? If you went and saw it and you thought differently, okay, fine.
1: IMO, as the kids would say.
0: That's right. That's exactly it. So, IMO, my review of The Odyssey coming up.

0: person? No worries. We got you covered. It's Chad and Evan, Nights on the Wolf.
1: It's funny, there's this... I went and watched The Odyssey last night, so I'm a little tired because I was up a little later than usual. There are a bunch of people that want bad reviews from The Odyssey, right? Because right. There are people that are just anti-blockbuster movies. I went into this movie with the highest of expectations because it's been hyped for so long. The cast is amazing. It's a Christopher Nolan movie.
2: Yeah, you're expecting a lot.
1: It held up in every way.
2: Really?
1: That movie, and again, this is my personal opinion, and if you have a different one, that's fine. My wife and I went to that movie. I left that movie, and I looked at her, and I said, that is one of the greatest movies I've ever seen in my life. Like, that is one of those movies. It's like, that's one of those movies where you'll be able to be like, I went and saw that in theater, and I remember exactly how I felt when I watched it. And it's long, but it doesn't feel long.
2: You know what I did yesterday? What? I watched the prequel to The Odyssey.
1: You watched Troy?
2: Yeah, I actually did watch it.
1: And there's a lot of the whole Troy thing in this.
2: Well, yeah, because it's after the Trojan War, right? That's where The Odyssey comes
1: in. But they also show, you know, the Trojan horse and all that stuff.
2: Right.
1: I don't want to give too much away. I mean, if you know the story, you know the story.
2: Mm-hmm.
1: But it is, like, special effects-wise, amazing.
2: Right.
1: Go watch it in theater because if you can go watch it in IMAX, do that too. Whatever. I didn't watch it in IMAX. I watched it in the big comfy seats because I'm old and it's a three-hour movie. I was like, I gotta watch this in comfy seats. But go watch it because the sound is amazing too.
2: It's, right.
1: There are scenes in where you're holding your breath and you're just like, what the hell is going on?
2: Really?
1: And like, you're a Lord of the Rings guy. You'll love it too because there's, you know, the mythology and I am almost speechless as to how good that movie was. And I know there are people poo-pooing it, but these are the same people that will poo-poo everything.
2: Right.
1: You can't, I don't think it is possible for you to come out of that movie and go, that was horrible. If you're doing that, you don't like life. Like, in general, you got to come out of that movie and at least appreciate it for what it was. If you're, I say it's one of the greatest movies of all time. That's me. You might go into it thinking differently or come out of it thinking differently.
2: Yeah.
1: But it's worth every second of your time. I suggest you go and watch it.

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1: North America's a funny place. You know?
2: And it gets funnier by the day, huh?
1: Yeah, I don't even know what to think anymore. Getting charged for forest fire smoke? Yeah. It won't happen.
2: Our crazy neighbor underneath us is banging on the ceiling with a broom.
1: Yeah, we're going to talk about this situation soon.

0: Wolf Nights.
1: Heard you had some excitement last night.
0: With Chad and Evan.
2: Well, do we say I told you so?
3: Yeah.
2: Like, what's going on with these crazy wildfires happening in eastern Canada and the smoke going down into the States? And Donald Trump is saying, no, listen, Canada, you're gonna be held responsible for this.
3: Somebody said that he's going to try and tariff.
2: Trump threatens tariffs over wildfire smoke after meeting with Carney.
3: I may have alluded to that earlier, like later last week.
2: We talked about it.
3: He's going to tariff. He's going to tariff everybody. And here we are. He's trying to, and I don't know how you do it. And he's just basically saying, well, they're forest management. Have you seen how much forest we have, dude?
2: Yeah.
3: And also, this is nature. Like, the problem is, there's a couple of things here. First off, because we've fought fires and we've been so good at it in the past, there's so much dead lumber out there that it's just waiting to be burnt, right? Mm. So that is a little bit of an issue. Also, maybe buy some of our lumber and stop tariffing it. And we might not have as much.
2: Well, I don't think that's part of it.
3: Well, no, listen, man.
2: I mean,
3: you don't want to. You can't sit there and say, "Oh, do the forest. You guys need to get rid of, you know, thin out the trees down there." You can't up there. You can't be saying that and then not buy our lumber.
2: But I mean, you look even like with California and the fires they've had, and we talked about that too, right? Just how thick the bush is in California, well, right? Like a Colorado.
3: And also, like they've had. At the same time, as there's forest fires here, there are forest fires in Minnesota. There are forest fires in Washington. There are forest fires all over the U.S. as well. Mm-hmm. Like, it's not just...
2: The ones in Canada. Didn't you say a Canadian firefighter?
3: Yeah, a Canadian firefighter died in the States while fighting fires, wildfires, last week. As this, you know, right before he went in public with all this crap talk. Like,
2: right. So we're going to get taxed more. We're gonna end up paying more because of the smoke. Somehow.
3: I've let my opinion be known about Trump several times. I don't hide it. All right. This guy. And then in the world, at the World Cup. Okay. He just assumes everybody wants him in every picture.
2: Yeah.
3: Spain is lined up for their World Cup championship picture. And Donald Trump won't get out of it.
2: I laughed. I just watched the video of it again. It's hilarious.
3: He won't get out of the picture. That corrupt Gianni Infantino, because he's just as bad, the FIFA president, is like trying to shoo Trump out of the picture nicely, right? And Trump is just,
2: You could see him. You could see, whatever his name is from FIFA, just kind of laughing.
3: Yeah.
2: Like Trump wouldn't move, but it was an awkward laugh.
3: So now they're trying to crop Trump out of this photo.
2: Oh, they'll be able to do that.
3: Oh, no, well, with all sorts of technology, I'm sure. But I think I'd want him in that picture. Just like somebody alluded to the fact that he's like a toddler. You're trying to get him out of the family. You're trying to get him out of a picture of mom and dad. But the toddler won't get out of the picture.
2: Right.
3: That's what it was like.
2: Yeah, that's exactly what it looked like. So,
3: and I mean, I'm waiting for the text. Email, text, whatever. You're going to say, oh, shut up with your Trump stuff. But come on. Come on.

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6: Jennifer Finch, the beloved bassist, vocalist, and songwriter for the groundbreaking band L7, passed away on Saturday following an aggressive form of brain cancer. She was 59. In a statement from L7, they said, "We are shattered by the loss of our beloved bandmate, sister, and friend Jennifer Finch, whose fierce spirit, humor, and boundless creativity helped shape L7 and changed all of our lives. Jennifer was a true original who lived entirely on her own terms, and the impact she made on music, art, and everyone lucky enough to know her cannot be measured. We love her beyond words and will carry her with us always. Rest in power, our dear friend." Finch just announced her diagnosis last week. 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Freeze Tallman has everything you need to get that job done. 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

0: this morning?
1: Aw, hey, don't worry.
0: It's Chad and Evan. Nights on the Wolf.
2: A new TV show idea has been pitched. Now, be it a TV show or YouTube, Joe Rogan sat down with Mr. Beast, and they were talking about a new television show or a new show idea for Mr. Beast to give away money. And it has to do with zombies.
3: Oh.
2: Yeah, so we'll get into that right away.

0: Chad and Evan on The Wolf.
1: Well, there's no doubt that Joe Rogan is one of the biggest podcasters in the world. Mm-hmm. There's no doubt that Mr. Beast is one of the biggest YouTubers, if not the biggest, actually,
2: right,
1: YouTuber out there. Well, Mr. Beast was just on Joe Rogan Experience, and they were chatting, and Joe Rogan may have inspired Mr. Beast to run a zombie apocalypse competition.
2: Okay.
1: Yeah, so that's what they're saying. Just like, you'd spend... Here, Rogan's original idea centered around contestants spending their days gathering supplies, completing challenges, and preparing defenses before zombies emerged after dark. So you would be good during the day, but right, then, yeah, at nighttime, you'd have to be dealing with them. And then Mr. Beast, of course, began building on the contest, suggesting it could cost between $5 and $10 million to produce,
2: yeah,
1: transform an abandoned city into a post-apocalyptic setting, increasing the prize pool each day as contestants survive, complete these daily objectives. I think this would be great.
2: I'd watch it.
1: I think it'd be great.
2: For sure. I love that survival kind of stuff.
1: Well, and then they're like, oh, we could get Navy SEALs in here. We could have survival experts in here, martial arts contestants. But then it's like, well, what? You can't actually kill the zombies. You know, you'd have people playing the zombies. So you'd have to, you know, like, it's like, okay, I got them with a paintball.
2: Or it would just be like, you just evade them. Like, you have to find a way
1: run
2: to
1: run and get away and hide. Like,
2: there's no
1: and
2: interacting with them. You have to evade them.
1: Right.
2: Which, that doesn't sound as cool to me.
1: Right. Yeah. I like the idea. I think it is doable, but it just wouldn't have the same effect as you see in zombie movies.
2: Do you think you could fight zombies? Like, if it came down to it, how do you think you would do?
1: Well, I'd do good.
2: You think?
1: Oh, yeah. I could survive.
2: Yeah.
1: I'd be good.
2: I'd die immediately.
1: No, I'd be good. I'd be good. You just got to stay a little bit ahead of them, right? Enough that you can get a bit of a break. And you just got to know how to survive, Chad. Listen, this goes back to growing up on the mean streets of Wolsey, Saskatchewan. You could survive that. You could survive anything.
2: Do you have a bug-out kit?
1: A what?
2: A bug-out kit.
1: What's that?
2: Well, how are you going to survive with the zombies if you don't have a bug-out kit? It's when you have, like, all of your supplies ready to roll. Like, you're ready to go. If there's any,
1: I know where everything
2: sort of apocalypse
1: is.
2: Or
1: I know where everything is. I got a couple of backpacks laying around.
2: Do you have any dried foods?
1: Oh, I got all sorts of dried foods, Chad.
2: Is that right?
1: No.

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0: Did you know that the World Cup champions receive $51 million?
1: Yes, I did know that.
0: Yeah.
1: I didn't know how much, but I knew they got some.
0: And in total, it ends up being about $63.5 million when you count the money they got for training and everything.
1: Wow.
0: Yeah, not bad. We're going to talk about soccer for one last time, and then we're going to put it to rest for 4 years coming up.

0: Weeknights on The Wolf.
1: Now, we're going to talk about World Cup one more time, and then I think that's going to be it.
2: Probably.
1: Okay. So, other than the game, the performances. So, the first performance I watched was the one with Robbie Williams and I think it's Nicole Scherzinger. Was that her from the Pussycat Dolls?
2: Yeah, that was the closing ceremonies.
1: Oh, is that the closing ceremonies?
2: Yeah.
1: But it was before the game.
2: What?
1: Because it was before the game.
2: Okay. Right. But yeah, that's the actual official closing ceremonies of the World Cup.
1: Anyway, it was super cheesy. It was like, we'll bring the world together.
2: And
1: they're lip syncing it. I kind of watched that one in passing.
2: Did you see Post Malone's shirt?
1: No.
2: I just hope both teams have fun.
1: And then there was the halftime show.
2: Mm-hmm.
1: Which a lot of like true soccer people had a problem with. I don't know why, but Madonna performed. I say that, you know, because she didn't sing. She was lip syncing pretty hard.
2: I'm sure they all were.
1: No, I think BTS was actually singing.
2: Oh, really?
1: Because they sounded winded a little bit as they were singing. I think Justin Bieber was actually singing.
2: Oh, yeah, and playing the guitar.
1: But somebody's got to tell Biebs, you know, it's a halftime show. It should be a song that's a little up-tempo. You know, want to have some fun with.
2: What did he sing? A pretty mellow one?
1: Yeah. And he was introduced by Ted Lasso, which was awesome.
2: Right.
1: And then Shakira. It wouldn't be a soccer event without Shakira performing.
2: New. What did she sing?
1: Don't lie? I don't know, but God bless her.
2: Yeah.
1: You know, like.
2: She's still, eh? Just.
1: Yeah.
2: Those hips don't lie.
1: They do not lie at all.
2: They made a big spectacle with this, right? Like, it was a big to-do with the World Cup and being in North America and doing things, I guess, a little more North American way with the halftime show and
1: that's
2: all that.
1: Fine.
2: Like, I think it is.
1: I actually had no problem with the halftime show. I was like, okay, yeah, I mean, this is actually kind of cool. Not my tip kind of performers, but...
2: You enjoyed it.
1: Yeah, sure. Yeah, why not?

Ozzy Osbourne will be honored by his hometown of Birmingham, England on July 22nd when the city launches a very special Ozzy Day. In the announcement, they said, on the 22nd of July, Birmingham will come together to honor one of its greatest cultural icons as the city celebrates the first Ozzy Day. This will see a free program of live music, public art, special performances, and shared moments celebrating the life, legacy, and Birmingham roots of the Prince of Darkness. That's Rock News for Cameron Okolita, your local debt solution team. 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
5: With their landmark 50-something reunion tour having started in the U.S. last month, Rush are reportedly pondering the Sphere. According to reports from The Sun, a source has indicated that the Prague legends have been having talks that have been secretly going on for a while now with Las Vegas's most futuristic venue. And the word is that the contracts could be locked down in the next couple of weeks. 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

0: 101.9 The Wolf. Rider Nation lives on 620 CKRM. I'm Dave Thomas, voice of the Saskatchewan Rough Riders. Thursday is game day as the Riders take on the Edmonton Elks. Countdown to kickoff with Tegan Witko and Wes Cates is at 4. The pregame show's at 6. And kickoff with Luke Mullender and I is at 7. Saskatchewan Rough Rider football on the Cooperators Rider Broadcast Network is brought to you by SaskTel, the Cooperators Redhead Equipment, Prairie Ford Dealers, and Sask Power. 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
5: Jennifer Finch, the beloved bassist, vocalist, and songwriter for the groundbreaking band L7, passed away on Saturday following an aggressive form of brain cancer. She was 59. In a statement from L7, they said, "We are shattered by the loss of our beloved bandmate, sister, and friend, Jennifer Finch, whose fierce spirit, humor, and boundless creativity helped shape L7 and changed all of our lives. Jennifer was a true original who lived entirely on her own terms, and the impact she made on music, art, and everyone lucky enough to know her cannot be measured. We love her beyond words and will carry her with us always. Rest in power, our dear friend." Finch just announced her diagnosis last week. 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

games. 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

0: Action lives on 620 CKRM. I'm Dave Thomas, voice of the Saskatchewan Roughriders. Thursday is game day as the Riders take on the Edmonton Elks. 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The pregame show's at 6, and kickoff with Luke Mullender and I is at 7. 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

0: did it? Who's the one who's like, yeah, we're going to go back to Folgers?
1: I don't know, man.
0: We said this. We hate the Folgers. Folgers coffee is no good.
1: Listen, we got Folgers and we got those stupid rinky-dinky little filters. And you get coffee grinds in it all the time.
0: Go buy some bun filters. You can get them at like a dollar store.
1: You can get them anywhere.
0: Come on, guys. Get your stuff together.
1: I bet you it was someone that didn't drink coffee that bought all that.
0: Oh, I know it was. For a fact.
1: I think that what you and I are going to start doing is bringing our own coffee.
0: Yeah.
1: You know, like, well, I'll supply it, and then we run out, and then you get it.
0: Yeah.
1: And we'll bring a big thermos,
0: yep,
1: and we'll just have it in here.
0: Thermos?
1: Yeah.
0: We're gonna
1: brew a pot.
0: At home?
1: No, here.
0: Okay.
1: And then we will...
0: Hoard it.
1: Yeah. Yeah, we're not sharing with anyone else.
0: Or why don't we get a Keurig here in the studio?
1: Nah, I don't like Keurigs.
0: Yeah, I don't like Keurig coffee.
1: That's, I mean, I drink it. I'm not scared, you know. I'll drink one.
0: I prefer not to, though.
1: Yeah, I like a good pot of coffee.
0: But could we have our own coffee pot in here?
1: No, probably not.
0: Why not?
1: We're not supposed to even have liquids in here.
0: Right outside the door? But then we'll get other people.
1: Yeah.
0: Sneaking up on our studio.
1: We don't need that.
0: And we'll be like, we'll catch them in the act.
1: Mm-hmm. Or we can just plug it in here. And then we'll unplug it, and then they can't use it.
0: What we're trying to say is, get better taste in coffee.
1: Mm-hmm.
0: Come on. You can do better than that. How do you start? Yeah, the best part of waking up is not Folgers in your cup.
1: Far from it.
0: It's something other than Folgers. It's a nabob. It's a...
1: Even then, you know, I'll give Edgar's a plug.
0: Okay.
1: Edgar's is even a decent coffee. I'll tolerate that.
0: I would even take Maxwell House over Folgers.
1: I don't know.
0: Oh, yeah. Over Folgers?
1: Maybe.
0: Oh. Yeah. Yeah. I'm sitting here. I'm looking at a cup of Folgers right now, and I'm like, one second. It smells like diarrhea. It's just...
1: I wouldn't say it smells that bad.
0: Well, then your senses are off.
1: Maybe. ASMR radio, hey? Just Chad sniffing coffee.
0: Yeesh.
2: From the sasktoday.ca newsroom, this is Wolf News.
0: The RCMP have released more details on the collision that killed Saskatchewan Roughrider Jaden Dahlke and 22-year-old Bhishma Rajagura. I'm sorry, Rajaguru, there we go. Saturday night on Highway 11 near Lumsden. Cannabis and alcohol were both found inside the vehicle driven by Dahlke, but toxicology reports are still being processed. No reports were made to RCMP of a vehicle driving in the wrong direction around the time of the incident. However, RCMP did receive a call of a silver SUV leaving a business in Lumsden around 8:30 p.m. RCMP are still determining if it was the SUV Dahlke was driving. A 26-year-old man is dead after a semi-truck he was driving rolled on Highway 1 near Chaplin early yesterday morning. The driver from Brampton, Ontario, was declared dead at the scene. Swift Current RCMP continue to investigate. And U.S. President Donald Trump is retaliating for Canadian tariffs on alcohol and dairy by imposing a 50% tariff on Canadian wine, hockey sticks, and cement.
1: Well, I got something for them. I think hockey sticks are... A lot of them are made in the States. Maybe not.
0: But even then...
1: No, they're not.
0: So the Canadian hockey sticks will now be $600?
1: Yeah, probably. Yeah, because like, I'm thinking of like Holden uses... he probably could use a 60, but I have him in a 55 with a plug, and that's $450. It doesn't have to be, but it is.
0: Oh, but Canada will pay for it.
1: Yeah.
0: Canada will pay the bill, not your consumers. No. It's so... I've already said what I said.
1: Get him out.
0: I already said what I said about him yesterday, and it's, you know...
1: Doesn't matter.
0: But you know what? This is how it's... Everybody's getting sick of him because I didn't get any texts or emails yesterday about it. Like, nothing.
1: Mm-hmm.
0: So... Although maybe the boss did, I don't know. That's Wolf News. For more local news, head to sasktoday.ca.
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1: Or no one listens.
0: Yeah, that's probably it. Hello?
1: Riders held their first practice yesterday ahead of Thursday night's game, and since finding out team captain Jaden Dahlke had passed away in that car accident on Saturday, Nick Weeb said it's tough to wrap your head around when someone you're that close to isn't around anymore. Trevor Harris said it was a very heavy day at practice. The WCBL All-Star break is over. The Regina Red Sox are in Medicine Hat tonight to kick off an 8-game road trip. Their next home game is July 31st. Blue Jays continue to have zero offense and lots of times zero defense. They lost to the Rays 7-1 last night. Boston Red Sox, on the other hand.
0: What?
1: Well, they're starting to roll at the right time. They're starting to roll at the right time. They beat Baltimore. Because they have a 14-game winning streak. That's like in 15 days. Because it's Major League Baseball.
0: Yeah, that's right.
1: Okay, there's an All-Star break in there, too. Yeah. Now that the World Cup is all wrapped up, FIFA have released their final standings from the tournament. Canada ended up finishing 14th overall and are still ranked 30th overall in the world. For more local sports, you can check out sportscage.com.
2: This is Wolf Weather.
0: Okay, today going for a high of 26 with a mix of sun and cloud, 29 and sunny tomorrow, and we're going to see 30. Temperatures around 30, low 30s for the rest, right up until early next week, and no rain in the forecast either, so it's going to get dry. Right now, it's a little misty out there, and 12 at the Wolf.
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0: Mornings with Chad and Evan.
1: Last week, Evan shows me a video of an unusual-looking raccoon named Jimothy.
2: Yeah, people have named him Jimothy. Yeah, and I says to you, Chad, look at this. Look at this stupid-looking animal.
1: And it was in Seattle, and I was like, that's AI. Like, there's no way. So this raccoon.
2: I said no.
1: If you haven't seen Jimothy the raccoon, it looks... I don't know how to explain
2: it. It's short, little, like, I don't even know how you, it's tough to explain. There's like, doesn't look like, well, he doesn't have a tail.
1: No tail.
2: He's got regular size raccoon legs.
1: Have you ever
2: seen a small little body?
1: Yeah, like if you've been to Mexico before, there's those capybaras that walk around. It kind of looks like that, but yet almost walks a little human-like. Like, it's strange.
2: Humans don't walk on four legs.
1: No, I know, but like, it stands more upright than a normal raccoon. Anyway, it's real. Mm-hmm. Jimothy is very real. Jimothy suffers from, well, not suffers, but has short spine syndrome. And the reason I say doesn't suffer is because everybody says that Jimothy is thriving.
2: He looks good. Looks like a healthy raccoon.
1: Yeah. Jimothy was even spotted at the Seattle Mariners batting practice, apparently.
2: No.
1: No, it's AI. Or not AI. They put it in as a joke. But everybody's jumping on the old Jimothy train. Which
2: should support this little fella. Actually, you know, it's funny the way he runs. He kind of runs like Gollum. He does. That's how he kind of runs. Like, if you think of like Gollum from Lord of the Rings and how he will run with like all four on all fours, that's how he looks.
1: I'm looking at it now. You're right. It's a, you know, that thing is creepy though.
2: It's super creepy.
1: The fact that that thing actually exists is terrifying. But
2: short spine syndrome or short femur syndrome?
1: Short femur syndrome. So I feel for Jimothy. I really do.
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1: Each year, the different EA Sports games, they go through, they run through, and then make a prediction on who's going to win the Cup.
2: Yeah.
1: Say Stanley Cup,
2: yeah,
1: MLB, doesn't matter, yeah. Right? So they have done this for EA Sports FC. That's their soccer game.
2: Hmm.
1: They have successfully predicted the World Cup winner 5 times in a row.
2: Whoa.
1: So back in 2010, they predicted Spain would win. Germany in 2014, France in 2018, Argentina in 2022, and then this year again, Spain winning the World Cup again. Mm-hmm. So 5 times in a row. I don't know the last time any other sports game has gone something like that, right?
2: That's it's a little eerie.
1: It is crazy to think. 5 times in a row?
2: Right.
1: That's nuts.
2: And seeing that, I mean, Spain definitely did not have guaranteed odds going into this World Cup.
1: No.
2: I mean, they didn't even have better odds going into the final.
1: No, Argentina is the favorite for that.
2: So for it to do that, that's crazy.
1: It is pretty crazy. It neat to see too, like neat to think that they actually got it right that many times.
2: Yeah, for sure. Another thing too, there was I'm not sure if you heard about this pilot, a Spanish pilot was flying a plane full of Argentinian people during the World Cup.
1: Yeah.
2: Like during the game. And of course, everybody on the plane is tortured because they don't know what's going on. Pilots have access to things happening.
1: Yeah.
2: And the pilot went on the speaker and announced that Argentina had won the World Cup.
1: Oh, no.
2: And the whole plane went crazy. Everybody started jumping up and down. And then he went, no, just kidding. And the whole plane just fell silent.
1: Just absolutely completely trolled them.
2: But no disorder. Like,
1: really?
2: Which is crazy because you saw how the Argentinians reacted on the field.
1: Oh, yeah.
2: And in the streets.
1: Well, they take that stuff very seriously.
2: That pilot,
1: right?
2: Is pretty lucky they didn't throw him out of the plane and figure out how to land that plane.
3: 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I'm Dave Thomas, voice of the Saskatchewan Roughriders. 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And kickoff with Luke Mullender and I is at 7. 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

0: This is Wolf News.
1: The RCMP have released more details on the collision that killed Saskatchewan Rough Rider Jaden Dalkey and 22-year-old Bhishma Rajaguru Saturday night on Highway 11 near Lumsden. Cannabis and alcohol were both found inside the vehicle driven by Dalkey, but toxicology reports are still being processed. No reports were made to RCMP of a vehicle driving in the wrong direction around the time of the incident. However, RCMP did receive a call of a silver SUV leaving a business in Lumsden around 8:30 p.m. RCMP are still determining if it was the SUV Dalkey was driving. I should say the report was leaving a business, I guess, without paying, right? Leaving a gas station without paying is what the accusation was. A 26-year-old man is dead after a semi-truck he was driving rolled on Highway 1 near Chaplin early yesterday morning. The driver from Brampton, Ontario, was declared dead at the scene. Swift Current RCMP continue to investigate. And U.S. President Donald Trump is retaliating for Canadian tariffs on alcohol and dairy by imposing a 50% tariff on Canadian wine, hockey sticks, and cement. The White House also published three separate lists of Canadian products that will face a 50% tariff in the next 30 days. Saskatchewan and Alberta are the only provinces not banning American-made alcohol. Yep.
2: Maybe we should.
1: Yeah, maybe we should. I don't know. After summer, though.
2: Yeah.
1: After
2: Listen, the beer, it might be American brands, but it's still brewed in Canada. Yeah. It doesn't get shipped up from the States.
1: That's true. That's true. That's Wolf News. For more local news, head to sasktoday.ca.
0: From the Harvard Media Sports Cage, this is Wolf Sports.
2: Riders held their first practice yesterday ahead of Thursday night's game, and the first since finding out since team captain Jaden Dalkey had passed away in that car accident on Saturday. Nick Weeb said it's tough to wrap your head around when it's someone you're that close to that isn't around anymore. Trevor Harris said it was a very heavy day at practice. The WCBL All-Star break is over. The Regina Red Sox are in Medicine Hat tonight to kick off an 8-game road trip. Their next home game is July 31st. Blue Jays continue to have zero offense and a lot of times zero defense. They lost to the Rays 7-1 last night. And with the defense, I mean, they had three errors yesterday. Boston Red Sox are starting to roll at the right time. They beat Baltimore 7-6 last night to bring their winning streak to 14. And now that the World Cup is wrapped up, FIFA have released their final standings from the tournament. Canada ended up finishing 14th, but they are still ranked 30th overall in the world. For more local sports, check out sportscage.com.
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1: Mix of sun and cloud today and 26, the high 29 with mainly sunshine tomorrow. 31 on Thursday with sunshine right now. A little misty out there and 20.

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1: Food trucks are ripe for punnery.
2: Oh, yeah.
1: You know, they usually have some pretty good names. Mm-hmm. One of my favorites is from, what sitcom was that? That the guy owned a food truck called Steak Me Home Tonight.
2: I don't know.
1: I don't know, but that's pretty
2: fun. It's a good one.
1: A food truck in Indiana is no longer allowed to participate in events due to a slogan on the side. You see, the name of the food truck was Smash Daddy's Burgers, Fries, Etc.
2: Okay.
1: But
2: that's a lot. That's a long title.
1: It is. But their motto was, and again, this is their motto, I'm just saying it, you'll love our meat in your mouth. Now, okay? I don't know about you. You know, Kit Scotty Meats, like Lloyd Minster area?
2: Lloyd Minster, you mean?
1: Kit Scotty. Yeah. Yeah. They used to have the Nobody Beats Our Meat. That used to be, I'm not sure, it probably still is, they're saying.
2: Right.
1: I think that's wonderful.
2: Well, remember we had those the hoodies from Fellinger's Meats they gave us
1: right?
2: that one time.
1: Yeah.
2: You love our meat in your mouth.
1: Yeah, that's right.
2: Yeah.
1: Exactly. And you wore that around.
2: All the time.
1: Yeah.
2: I still wear it.
1: Sure. Now, I asked the internet, the AI robots, to give me a list of actual food truck names mm-hmm. that are funny. So these are actual food truck names. I don't know where they're located, but they are funny. Curry Up Now. Yeah, I like that one. Walk This Way, and it's W-O-K. I've seen that before.
2: Is that Steven Yeun?
1: What, Walk This Way?
2: Yeah.
1: Yeah, I don't know. I probably
2: that was
1: actually.
2: On one of his aprons.
1: Right, yeah. The Codfather. Worst Case Scenario, and it's sausages. W-U-R-S-T.
2: Yeah.
1: Taco About It, of course. I've actually seen
2: That's
1: that one before.
2: Kind of lame.
1: Jurassic Pork. This one I really like. This one might be Fries Before Guys.
2: All right. Yeah, sure.
1: I like that one. Or this one. Faux Sure. Is in. Faux.
2: Yeah.
1: But isn't it pho?
2: See,
1: people call it pho?
2: I don't know. I don't care, but I hate that stuff anyway.
1: It's like,
2: it's overrated.
1: It's a soup with too much stuff in it.
2: Well, I'll eat it. I guess I could say no cilantro.
1: They usually have seafood in it too, right?
2: Well, they don't always. I'll eat it as long as there's no cilantro. You put cilantro in it, it's going right in the garbage.
1: But this is a fact. Food might taste better out of a truck.
2: Like, It might, because it's made right there. You know, right in front of you. I guess they still get it from the same distributors a lot of the time.
1: But something about a food truck eating street meat.
2: Well, street meat.
1: Drunk
2: like,
1: after the bar?
2: Oh, yeah.
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1: Nothing is built to last anymore. Nothing. Like when we moved into our place in Pilot Butte, we got a new washer and dryer. Mm-hmm. We had to fix the dryer a couple of times, and then we had to get a new one. And we haven't been there for 10 years. Washer's right. still going.
2: Mm-hmm.
1: But we had to get a new dryer already.
2: Oh, yeah.
1: Microwave is broken. Had issues with the fridge.
2: Yep.
1: Dishwasher. Everything.
2: TVs.
1: TVs are definitely. But nothing sure. is built to last anymore, right? Mm-hmm. It's just we're all consumers, and it's like, hey, we need this. We have to spend more money on it. We have to have it.
2: Right.
1: One couple in the UK has the UK's oldest fridge. Still from the 1930s.
2: Whoa.
1: It is still working after 90 years. So this couple, they're elderly, they're in their 80s. They ended up buying the fridge in 1949. And they ended up spending £49 because it's UK, right? So that's why they're talking in pounds.
2: Yeah.
1: Which would equal to £2,200 in today's money.
2: No, they bought it with 49 pounds of cheese.
1: Yeah, that's right. That's right. But you just never know. Listen. You don't know who's listening and who understands what anymore.
2: That's true.
1: Right?
2: That's
1: so you got to kind of dumb it down. But so they it's 2 feet wide and 3 feet tall.
2: Oh,
1: and
2: small.
1: Yeah, it is. It's a smaller fridge, but it still runs. Their newer fridge and freezer have needed replacing, but this one is still running.
2: Hold on. So are you going to call them and ask? Because you know they still have a landline without caller ID. So are you going to call them and ask them if their refrigerator's running?
1: This is
2: and
1: why.
2: And then they'll be like, yes, very slowly because it's old.
1: But this is why in the article they refused to print their name so no one would call them.
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0: The RCMP have released more details on the collision that killed Saskatchewan Rough Rider Jaden Dalkey and 22-year-old Bhishma Rajaguru Saturday night on Highway 11 near Lumsden. Cannabis and alcohol were both found inside the vehicle driven by Dalkey, but toxicology reports are still being processed. No reports were made to RCMP of a vehicle driving in the wrong direction around the time of the incident. However, RCMP did receive a call of a silver SUV leaving a business in Lumsden without paying around 8:30 p.m. RCMP are still determining if it was the SUV Dalkey was driving. A 26-year-old man is dead after a semi-truck he was driving rolled on Highway 1 near Chaplin early yesterday morning. The driver from Brampton, Ontario, was declared dead at the scene. Swift Current RCMP continue to investigate. And U.S. President Donald Trump is retaliating for Canadian tariffs on alcohol and dairy by imposing a 50% tariff on Canadian wine, hockey sticks, and cement. The White House also published three separate lists of Canadian products that will face a 50% tariff in the next 30 days. Saskatchewan and Alberta are the only provinces not banning American-made alcohol. That's Wolf News. For more local news, head to sasktoday.ca.
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3: Riders held their first practice yesterday ahead of Thursday night's game, and since finding out team captain Jaden Dalkey had passed away in that car accident on Saturday, Nick Wiebe said it's tough to wrap your head around when someone you're that close to isn't around anymore. Trevor Harris said it was a heavy day. The WCBL All-Star break is over. The Regina Red Sox are in Medicine Hat tonight to kick off an 8-game road trip. Their next home game is July 31st, so not for a little bit yet. Blue Jays continue to have zero offense and lots of times zero defense. They ended up losing to the Rays 7-1 last night. Boston Red Sox are on a heater right now. They beat Baltimore 7-6 last night to bring their winning streak up to 14. And now that the World Cup is wrapped up, FIFA have released their final standings from the tournament. Canada ended up finishing 14th, but they're still ranking them 30th overall in the world. For more local sports, check out sportscage.com.
1: This is Wolf Weather.
0: 26 the high today with a mix of sun and cloud. Tomorrow, sunny and 29 the high, 31 with sunshine on Thursday. Right now, a little misty out there, and 13 at the Wolf.
1: This is Wolf Traffic.
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3: Just looking here right now, your usual hauntings when it comes to all the construction, Ring Road and Albert Street and all that. But listen, you got to get through it right now, you know? Mm-hmm. You get through it so we have smooth sailing after, because that's how it works. But anything you see, let us know. You know, accident, stalled vehicle, anything. 306-936-965.

0: Chad and Evan on The Wolf.
1: All right. Apparently watching TV is bad for you.
2: No doy.
1: What?
2: No doy.
1: They did it. They started this study actually 20 years ago. 1,700 adults who were 53 years old at the time. And they wanted to watch their cognitive decline throughout the years, just to see if this, because as you get older, naturally you get some cognitive decline.
3: Sure.
1: Okay.
3: Sure.
1: But they wanted to see, is it worse among people who watch a lot of TV? And yeah, of course it is.
3: But not because of watching the TV itself?
1: That's the thing.
3: Okay.
1: So,
3: okay.
1: 1,700 adults, they were 53 years old at the time, so now they're about 73 years old. And they found that those who watch TV had the most cognitive decline and dementia, but again, not because of the excessive amount of TV they're watching, it's because they're sitting while they watch TV. It's this sedentary activity that makes your cognitive, your brain decline.
3: So walk on a treadmill and watch TV.
1: That's, yeah, that would be better for you, for sure.
3: Sure.
1: Or you could just maybe go for a walk and not worry about watching TV for a little bit.
3: You could do that too, but if you want to watch TV, I mean, you could get on the treadmill and watch.
1: Sure.
3: You know, especially in winter for old people and
1: old
3: anybody.
1: People, Russ,
3: you know?
1: For anybody.
3: Oh, man, when I fell this year and buggered up my ribs.
1: Yeah.
3: Oh, man, that sucked. I think I'm still suffering from it.
1: But the thing is, it's like, it's true, and you know that. You know it. If you're sitting around for, like, say the weather is garbage, and you're sitting in the house all weekend watching TV or movies, you feel dumb.
3: Oh, yeah, well, like, that's for sure. You feel groggy.
1: And grumpy, and like, you know, like you just, you need that move. Even me, I'm lazy, and like, I need to move, you know, I need to get out and go for a walk every now and then just to shake it off.
3: Like, oh, yeah, I go out with the dog and walk the dog.
1: Or, well, my dog's old now.
3: Right,
1: she doesn't like to go for walks, but yeah, I mean, just get out and get out of the house, even just to walk around the block.
3: Do something, get moving.
1: Yeah, but I
3: coming
1: mean,
3: from two fat guys.
1: Yeah, yeah, that's true. And also keep in mind, I yesterday sat down and watched The Hawk for probably 4 hours. So
3: and Sunday I sat down and watched Troy.
1: And
3: just because, but I was also hungover, so I was like, you know, that's a little different.
1: You got your activity in the night before.
3: That's right. I was standing the whole time.
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1: Well, it's another week, so that means another study going into coffee. It seems that there is a different one all the time here, but drinking up to 5 cups of coffee daily may lower risk of stroke and diabetes, according to the American Heart Association. That is what they're suggesting. Up to 5 cups of coffee a day is safe for most adults and may be linked to a lower risk of some major health conditions.
2: 5 cups is a lot.
1: It is quite a bit. I mean, you and I have only had one so far this morning. I'll go have another one here right when we're done talking about this. But like, there's a big distinction between coffee and like synthetic caffeine products like energy drinks, shots, pills. It's not the same thing at all.
2: Yeah, crushing but 5 monsters in a day?
1: Not good.
2: No.
1: And I know you can get the sugar-free ones, right? But they're still not good for you that way. But they're saying it actually comes down to the brewing method of it all. So what the report says is that the Positive Heart Association applies to specifically to, or this one applies specifically to paper filtered and instant coffee. So you get all your fancy French press and espresso and Turkish coffee and all your fancy coffees that you're brewing. That one actually increases your LDL, bad cholesterol.
2: Okay, so hold on. So like, is it the filter that does it? Like it's the paper filter that makes it?
1: That's kind of what I'm getting from all of this.
2: Can you filter pizza through a paper filter?
1: We're going to go try right now.
2: Oh, lovely.
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0: We've been rocking Regina since dial-up internet. Remember that? Yeah, think about that for a second. You're old. Celebrating our 30th year on the air. The Wolf.

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1: The RCMP have released more details on the collision that killed Saskatchewan Roughrider Jaden Dahlke and 22-year-old Bhishma Rajaguru Saturday night on Highway 11 near Lumsden. Cannabis and alcohol were both found inside the vehicle driven by Dahlke, but toxicology reports are still being processed. No reports were made to RCMP of a vehicle driving in the wrong direction around the time of the incident. However, RCMP did receive a call of a silver SUV leaving a business in Lumsden without paying around 8:30 p.m. RCMP are still determining if it was the SUV Dahlke was driving. A 26-year-old man is dead after a semi-truck he was driving rolled on Highway 1 near Chaplin early yesterday morning. The driver from Brampton, Ontario, was declared dead at the scene. Swift Current RCMP continue to investigate. And U.S. President Donald Trump is retaliating for Canadian tariffs on alcohol and dairy by imposing a 50% tariff on Canadian wine, hockey sticks, and cement. The White House also published three separate lists of Canadian products that will face a 50% tariff in the next 30 days. Saskatchewan and Alberta are the only provinces not banning American-made alcohol.
2: He's going to end up, like, it's you're banning the cement, you're banning the powder, because there's a difference. Remember that.
1: Okay.
2: Okay?
1: Yeah.
2: You know, he's banning all that. And like we're saying, it's just like, okay, charge more down there.
1: Yeah.
2: For it. And it's like, well, then people are just, yeah, you're screwing your own people.
1: They don't care. There's nothing they can do about it. I mean, no. The guy's got all the power.
2: That's true.
1: He's got all the power.
2: For now.
1: Till November. We'll see. Yeah. Even then, he's still going to find a way to work around.
2: Sure he is.
1: Things just work out for guys like Donald Trump. Like, yeah. That's just how it is.
2: Mm-hmm.
1: That's just how it is. That's Wolf News. For more local news, head to sasktoday.ca.
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2: Riders held their first practice yesterday ahead of Thursday night's game, and the first since finding out team captain Jaden Dahlke had passed away in that car accident on Saturday. Nick Weeb said it's tough to wrap your head around when someone you're that close to isn't around anymore. Trevor Harris said it was a heavy day. The WCBL All-Star break is over. The Regina Red Sox are in Medicine Hat tonight to kick off an 8-game road trip. Their next home game is on July 31st. Blue Jays continue to suck. They lost to the Rays 7-1 last night. The Boston Red Sox, they're starting to kill it. They beat Baltimore 7-6 last night to bring their winning streak up to 14. Now that the World Cup is all wrapped up, FIFA have released their final standings from the tournament. Canada ended up finishing 14th overall. They are still ranked 30th in the world. For more local sports, you can check out sportscage.com.
3: This is Wolf Weather.
1: 26 the high today with a mix of sun and cloud. 29 tomorrow with mainly sunshine. 31 on Sunday. Warming up from there into the weekend. Right now, misty out there and 13 at the Wolf.
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1: Another arrow in the quiver for the battle to get rid of national anthems at sporting events.
2: Yeah, you're totally against them.
1: Unless you're playing for your country, I don't think they should happen. I don't like baseball games, hockey games. Just get rid of them. There's no point in having them. In Chicago at a Cubs game, there's a video that's gone viral of an older guy sitting in the stands. Well, he's standing, I should say. And there's a kid in front of him, probably in his 20s. I say kid lightly because he's probably in his 20s, maybe even late 20s. And he's sitting for the anthem's playing. Okay, he's sitting. The old guy's had enough. He goes up to the guy. He says, stand up. Stand up. Get up. The kid's not standing up. So he smacks the kid in the back of the head.
2: Ooh.
1: The kid stands up for the rest of the anthem. Call that an adjustment.
2: Yeah.
1: Now, politics aside, no matter what you think of the country, if the anthem is playing, you got to stand. I mean, you just, in my mind, you do.
2: Right.
1: And that's not even out of respect for the current state of things. Maybe you don't like your country at the moment. Doesn't matter. You stand up for the people who fought for your country. That's the way I look at it. Okay?
2: And that's the way it should be looked at.
1: Yeah. I stand up. I think about guys like my grandpa who fought World War II, took a bullet. You know what I mean? Like, that's what I stand for. But that being said, when you bring anthems into sporting events like that, you bring politics in.
2: Yeah.
1: Especially now. And do you need it? Like, you can get on with the game quicker. I mean,
2: it only takes a couple minutes.
1: Yeah, but play, like, at a ball game. Play, like, I like the fact that they play Take Me Out to the Ball Game. That's great. Like, do that. You know, do more of that.
2: Is that what you think everyone should stand for at the beginning of the game? Is Take Me Out to the Ball Game?
1: Maybe. It'll start things off on a better tone. Right. And also, like, it's not an act of inspiration for the players.
2: Well, yeah,
1: because what are all those guys from the Dominican Republic? Are they going to care about the American national anthem?
2: And that is something I think about all the time when it comes to, like, the NHL.
1: Yeah.
2: Like, how many Europeans are here?
1: Right.
2: Right?
1: And the playing. Canadians. How many people care when they play for Columbus and they're playing against Pittsburgh?
2: Mm.
1: How many, like, they don't care that the American anthem is playing? I mean, it's,
2: I don't know, a tradition, I guess, is why they do it.
1: Yeah, but traditions can go away.
2: No, they can. They can.
1: It's not
2: going to happen. I don't disagree with that. And again, you know, like, it's great they have the flags up, right? They have,
1: and that's fine.
2: They need to have that up, right? That's important to have that up.
1: Keep those up. That's fine. I got no problem with that.
2: Yeah, I don't know. Maybe I'm turning more to your side with it. Because I was always for the national anthem being played.
1: Yeah.
2: Right. Maybe I'm turning more towards what you're saying now.
1: Yeah,
2: just kind of gets on with it. And it is mostly for the players in other countries, though. You know, from other countries that are playing here. That would be one of my arguments, because you don't play the Slovakian national anthem.
1: Right.
2: Right? Like, if you did it for every single player.
1: Right.
2: Could you imagine how much time that would add on?
1: Just play Sawyer Brown, The Race Is On, okay? Play that.
2: I would take that.
1: Right. Every
2: cheap
1: single game.
2: Seats from Alabama at ball games.
1: I like my dogs with mustard and relish, too.
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0: speaking of people acting poorly in the stands, this one's even worse than not standing for an anthem, I'd say. Apparently at a Morgan Wallen concert at M&T Bank Stadium in Baltimore this past weekend, a man allegedly urinated on a family, including an 8-year-old girl, during the performance.
1: Oh, my.
0: Here's what happened. Troy Gravelding is the guy's name, was attending the concert with his wife, brother, and 8-year-old niece when a man directly behind them, who Gravelding described as belligerent and appearing to be intoxicated, allegedly began urinating. Some of it landed on him and his family, and that when they turned around, they saw the man exposing himself. Now,
1: that's a big fine right there. Not allowed to go near a lot of places with that.
0: That's a problem. So the guy, here's what I get out of this. The guy was drunk, didn't want to get out of his seat to go to the bathroom, and decided to pee right there. Mm-hmm. And apparently was quite drunk. Like, I mean, to do that, I would hope you'd have to be quite hammered to do it.
1: Likely, yeah.
0: Some people, when they go to concerts, they forget they're in public. And

0: You know?
1: And I'm going
0: to go to the bathroom or do it in your pants.
1: I'm going to say something controversial, Evan.
0: Oh, you go ahead. Listen.
1: I am no part of this, depending on what he's going to say.
2: Country music fans get more out of hand than rock fans at shows. Rock music fans, metal fans, whatever, often get a bad reputation because, you know, you think of like Woodstock 99 and shows like that where things get out of hand. I'll tell you, I've been to a lot of country shows and a lot of rock shows. Things tend to get way drunker at country shows.
0: Right.
2: And
0: you don't smell as much dope in the air at the country shows.
2: Right, but there's harder drinking.
0: Yeah.
2: And I'm not going to promote either one, but I'm going to tell you, I'd rather have a whole bunch of stoned people around me than a whole bunch of drunk people.
0: Right.
2: Again, don't do drugs. But
0: no,
2: I'm just saying that, like, country fans, they like to party. And there's nothing wrong with
0: nothing
2: partying.
0: Nothing wrong with partying. Just keep it in your pants.
2: Keep it in your pants till when you get home. You know, then whatever.
0: It's up to you.
2: Do your thing.
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2: The RCMP have released more details on the collision that killed Saskatchewan Roughrider Jaden Dalkey and 22-year-old Bhishma Rajaguru Saturday night on Highway 11 near Lumsden. Cannabis and alcohol were both found inside the vehicle driven by Dalkey, but toxicology reports are still being processed. No reports were made to RCMP of a vehicle driving in the wrong direction around the time of the incident. However, RCMP did receive a call of a silver SUV leaving a business in Lumsden without paying around 8:30 p.m. RCMP are still determining if it was the SUV Dalkey was driving. A 26-year-old man is dead after a semi-truck he was driving rolled on Highway 1 near Chaplin early yesterday morning. The driver from Brampton, Ontario, was declared dead at the scene. Swift Current RCMP continue to investigate. And U.S. President Donald Trump is retaliating for Canadian tariffs on alcohol and dairy by imposing a 50% tariff on Canadian wine, hockey sticks, and cement. The White House also published three separate lists of Canadian products that will face a 50% tariff in the next 30 days. Saskatchewan and Alberta are the only provinces not banning American-made alcohol at the time. That's Wolf News. For more local news, head to sasktoday.ca.
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4: Riders held their first practice yesterday ahead of Thursday night's game, and since finding out team captain Jaden Dalkey had passed away in that car accident on Saturday. Nick Wiebe said it's tough to wrap your head around when someone you're that close to isn't around anymore. Trevor Harris said it was a very heavy day. The WCBL All-Star break is over. The Regina Red Sox are in Medicine Hat tonight to kick off an 8-game road trip. Their next home game is July 31st. Blue Jays continue to have zero offense and a lot of the time zero defense. They lost the Rays 7-1 last night. Boston Red Sox are starting to roll right now. They beat Baltimore 7-6 last night to bring their winning streak to 14. And now that the World Cup is all wrapped up, FIFA have released their final standings from the tournament. Canada ended up finishing 14th and are still ranked 30th overall in the world. For more local sports, check out sportscage.com.
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2: Today, 26 the high with a mix of sun and cloud, 29 and sunny tomorrow, 31 and sunny on Thursday. It's misty right now and 17 at the Wolf.
0: This is Wolf Traffic.
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4: Well, it is just after 8 a.m., so you know Arcola Avenue is going to be heavy traffic coming into downtown, as it usually is. Apparently there are some police on the ring road, but I think that might be trying to get you in a specific zone, so slow down. Go the speed limit.
2: Yeah.
4: You know?
2: Yeah.
4: Watch out for everyone working construction. Victoria Avenue eastbound into downtown and Sask Drive eastbound into downtown, all causing problems. And then, of course, you've got all the construction on 11th Avenue, slowing things down, too. Anything you see, let us know. 306-936-9653.
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0: All right, we've got some free stuff to give away here today. I think let's hold on to the 4-pack of tickets for the Wolf's 30th anniversary party at the Exchange on August 28th. We'll hold on to those for a little bit.
1: We'll have some trivia for you to answer.
0: Yeah, yeah. We're going to give away tickets for the Rider game coming up here on Thursday night. Thirsty Thursday. Thursday night, the Elks are in town. Kickoff at 7 p.m. We have a pair of tickets to give away for that. All you need to do today is text in the keywords Thirsty Thursday.
1: Okay.
0: And when you do that, we'll randomly pick a winner coming up here sometime, I don't know, before 10 anyway.
1: Yeah.
0: Could be before 8:30. Could be before 9.
1: Could be in the next 5 minutes.
0: Likely won't be.
1: No, probably not.
0: No, probably not.
1: So, I'll give you time.
0: Okay. Yeah. So, Thirsty Thursday, 306-936-9653. Text that in, and we will potentially give you a pair of tickets.
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1: You went and watched The Odyssey.
2: Yeah.
1: But you didn't go and watch The Odyssey in style. Some YouTubers, there are three of them. Two of them, they had one ticket between the three of them. Two of them snuck into the theater in a Trojan horse. So the video is being shared online. They avoided paying for the tickets. And they were rolled in to the cinema in a Trojan horse that they made. It's on wheels. It's something else. How the workers didn't think to look in the horse is beyond me.
2: Or they just were like, this is hilarious. This is a good publicity stunt. Let it happen.
1: They could have been that way too. Maybe. Yeah. And I think a lot of the times with these YouTube videos too, people have a general idea.
2: Oh yeah.
1: That this is happening. Sure. Or, you know, so yeah, they snuck into it and they had one ticket between the three of them. They scanned it. They made it through the, a bunch of different employees and, they made their way towards the screening. Oh, hold on here.
2: What?
1: The Trojan horse topples over and they are rumbled, so they fall. A security guard ended up arriving and finding them. So they made it through security, and then the horse fell, and then it. And so that's what it is. So unfortunately, they didn't get in.
2: Why would you let a giant horse statue into the movie theater in the first place? I don't understand. Like, even for security's sake,
1: I was just going to say
2: there could
1: be
2: weapons in it, or like
1: this day and age, you never know what people are trying to sneak in places. Like you can't. You can't put a toddler on your shoulders in a big jacket, you know, and then act like you're one person anymore. You can't do that.
2: Well, I mean, that's what you... it's better that than sit on the toddler's shoulders.
1: Yeah, that's true,
2: although,
1: too.
2: They'd be like, that must be Chad with his short femurs.
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0: The RCMP have released more details on the collision that killed Saskatchewan Rough Rider Jaden Dalkey and 22-year-old Bhishma Rajaguru Saturday night on Highway 11 near Lumsden. Cannabis and alcohol were both found inside the vehicle driven by Dalkey, but toxicology reports are still being processed. No reports were made to RCMP of a vehicle driving in the wrong direction around the time of the incident. However, RCMP did receive a call of a silver SUV leaving a business in Lumsden without paying around 8:30 p.m. RCMP are still determining if it was the SUV Dalkey was driving. A 26-year-old man is dead after a semi-truck he was driving rolled on Highway 1 near Chaplin early yesterday morning. The driver from Brampton, Ontario, was declared dead at the scene. Swift Current RCMP continue to investigate. And U.S. President Donald Trump is retaliating for Canadian tariffs on alcohol and dairy by imposing a 50% tariff on Canadian wine, hockey sticks, and cement. The White House also published three separate lists of Canadian products that will face a 50% tariff in the next 30 days. Saskatchewan and Alberta are the only province is not banning American-made alcohol. That's Wolf News. For more local news, head to sasktoday.ca.
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2: Riders held their first practice yesterday ahead of Thursday night's game after their bye week and the first since finding out team captain Jaden Dalkey had passed away. Nick Weebs said it's tough to wrap your head around when someone you're that close to isn't around anymore. Trevor Harris said it was a very heavy day. The WCBL All-Star break is over. The Regina Red Sox are in Medicine Hat tonight to kick off an 8-game road trip. Their next home game is July 31st. Blue Jays continue to stink. They lost to the Rays 7-1 last night. They'll play again today. Red Sox, on the other hand, are really starting to roll at the right time. They beat Baltimore 7-6 last night to bring their winning streak to 14. And now that the World Cup is wrapped up, FIFA have released their final standings from the tournament. Canada ended up finishing 14th, but are still ranked 30th overall in the world. For more local sports, check out sportscage.com.
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0: 26 today with a mix of sun and cloud, 29 and sunny tomorrow, 31 and sunny on Thursday. Temperatures just going up from there through the weekend. Right now, a little misty out there, and it is 17 at the Wolf.
2: There is a bunch of texts coming in here, along with people texting in Thirsty Thursday to win rider tickets, but a bunch of texts coming in saying there is a major accident blocking traffic on Vic and Albert, so avoid that area if you can.
1: Chad and Evan are the best-looking morning show hosts in Regina. 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

0: Mornings with Chad and Evan.
1: Just to give you a bit of a traffic tip here on the corner of Vic and Elbert. Big accident there. There's a Teagan, Texas one in, actually. Multiple police and fire on scene there, so avoid it. Hopefully everyone's okay in that situation.
2: Okay, so on to better news. The Wolf 30th is coming up here. The 30th anniversary of the Wolf. That's right. That's a long time. And that's coming up here on August 28th at the Exchange.
1: Yes, it is.
2: Born to Resist will be there. Chris the Sky will be there.
1: Tons of prizes. Cash giveaways every hour.
2: Foo Fighter tickets. Again, thank you to our sponsors, Guardian Roofing. Also, Regina Mazda, Capital GMC Vintage Vinyl, the official after party spot, Birmingham's Vodka and Ale House East as well.
1: Yeah.
2: And you can't buy your tickets.
1: No, you can only win your way in. Four packs given away all week. Well, actually, for the next, 4 weeks.
2: Yeah. And I respect people, calling in because they want these, but you haven't even heard the question yet.
1: No, and I'm trying to...
2: silence them?
1: Yeah, get rid of them. There.
2: That's fine. I appreciate the enthusiasm, but you haven't even heard the trivia question, because that's what we're going to do. We're going to ask you trivia about either the Wolf in the last 30 years, or just, the last 30 years in music, maybe go back to the 1996 pop culture, that kind of stuff.
1: We're gonna stick with the Wolf, though.
2: Okay.
1: I think today.
2: Yes.
1: And, you can find this on the internets. People talking about Regina characters.
2: Yes.
1: There's one in particular that we're looking for. And he could have went by two names.
2: Yeah.
1: There's two names that we will respectfully accept for this.
2: Mm-hmm.
1: How are we going to give the... what is the exact question? I mean, the person calling maybe right now already knows what it is.
2: Maybe. I'll say this. This gentleman would call into multiple shows on The Wolf.
1: I still remember my very first shift on The Wolf in September. It was September 6th or 5th of 2005.
2: Oh, yeah.
1: He called in, and I was told specifically... don't put this guy on the radio.
2: So
1: and
2: was I.
1: This guy's unbelievable.
2: Yes, and he would call everybody on their first shift
1: to
2: welcome them.
1: I'd give him cigarettes. I'd give him dope.
2: Yeah, well, and that's a big hint there. But he would call into our shows, and he was always jovial and upbeat on the air with us.
1: Not
2: all the time, but when he was
1: on.
2: Yeah, when he was on the air, he was always upbeat with us. What's this character's name? And he was a very real person.
1: Yes,
2: very real person.
1: He was not a character. He was a very real person around Regina.
2: What did this man go by? Again, there are two options for you, but, pick either one's going to be okay. 306-936-9653, if you can name him, and I think you can.
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1: All right, that accident on Albert and Vic is all cleared up. Gary just texts that in. Looking to give away some tickets to the Wolf's 30th anniversary bash at the Exchange coming up here on August 28th. Talking about a former

0: reoccurring character on the station. Hey, Wolf.
1: Hey, would it happen to be Bonger?
0: Bonger or Bongman is
2: way.
0: Exactly who we were talking about.
2: Yep.
3: What's Perkins for jerks, man.
0: What's your name?
1: This is Curtis.
0: Curtis, yes, it was Bonger or Bongman, who unfortunately passed away. It was June 21st of 2014 when Bonger passed.

0: Garage.
1: Right. Oh, yeah.
0: And
1: right.
0: some Grateful Dead Touch of Grey. Those are always the ones that he liked to hear.
1: I miss Bonger, man.
0: So do I.
2: He was always a good one on the radio, that's for sure. Yeah.
1: He was such a character, dude. And the thing is, like,
0: that was him. He was a real person. It was not put on whatsoever.
1: Authentically him.
0: Yeah.
1: And the funny thing is I would talk to him daily, and I would go down Scarth Street where he would hang out, and he would never recognize me. I'd go up to him, and he'd be like, "Who are you, man?" I'd be like, "I'm Chad." "Oh, yeah, man."
0: Well, and actually, when I got married on New Year's Eve of 2010, and we went to O'Hanlon's for a drink with the wedding party,
1: yeah.
0: And who was outside wanting cigarettes?
1: Right.
0: Bonger. So I got a picture. Wife Des and I got a picture with Bong Man on our wedding day.
1: He's such a beauty.
2: Nice. Yeah. You got that framed in the house?
0: Oh, yeah. You know it.
1: Well, congratulations. You're going to be joining us at the Wolf 30th coming up August 28th at the Exchange. And so you and three friends will be there. It'll be good times.
2: Perfect. That sounds great. Thanks, guys.
0: And are we going to do this now?
1: Yeah, so I remember one time he called in and he was trying to explain Iron Butterfly to me. And he had this one.
3: In a garden of Eden, baby. Bonger over and out.
1: and then there was this classic, I always point out the work is for jerks thing.
3: You know, I'm not a working jerk, man. Work is for jerks. No. I'm not against working, but, you know, right about now, it's like I'm tied out of sight and in the groove.
0: He always had the TV just cranked in the background, too, hey, whenever he'd call in. And he wouldn't even be listening. He would just call in.
1: Oh, yeah.
0: And I remember his wife, Arlene, she'd be yelling at him to hang up the phone so she could continue. Oh, man, just one of my favorites.
1: Oh, beauty.
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0: You know what? Lots of times we switch a lot of systems over, like how we control music and everything throughout the years. And you know, I thought this one would have been lost, but it's not. And this is actually, I remember it have not been the first time he requested, Bonger requested a song for me, because I think that was Street Fighting Man.
1: Right.
0: But this one was actually the one he requested more than anything else.
1: Right.
0: I mean, we might get in a little like, hey, why'd you play that? It's like, listen, Bonger was around. Bonger was in Baghdad before you were in, you know, as the saying goes. We could say that to some of the people around here, but this one's for Bonger. So anytime you hear Frank Zappa, remember Bonger.
1: Yeah.
0: It's Joe's Garage.

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1: 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The water is calling. Maybe it's time you answered it.

0: 7 on The Wolf.
1: You know, we're talking lots about the 30th.
2: Yeah.
1: We're looking for, like, memories and pictures.
2: Yeah, we're looking through old photos and stuff.
1: Yeah, so it's if crazy, you have man. Any from any event or anything like that, we're looking for you to share those with us.
2: It really is crazy how much, like, we've changed. Like, how much life has changed since we all started here.
1: Oh, like, yeah, for sure.
2: Especially you and I, but, like...
1: Well, you got to remember, like, I had my sabbatical, but I started here in September of 2005.
2: Right.
1: So I've seen a lot. I've been around for quite a while, you know?
2: Yeah, I started August of 2010. And that, I'm just like, yeah, it's why, it's actually, it almost makes me sad. I mean, happy to see that the way life has grown, you know, to be, but it's like,
1: yeah,
2: man, I was a totally different human being back then in 2010.
1: Oh man, crazy. I just thinking of me in 2005.
2: Oh God.
1: But looking here on our on the main page at thewolfrocks.com, if you go down, it says the latest. Then 30 years, one city, one signal. Tell us your 104.9 The Wolf memories. You can upload files. You can share memories.
2: I like seeing pictures too.
1: Yeah. Yeah. So we can share these on our website, thewolfrocks.com, social media, at the party.
2: And I know you and I have, you know, stopped and taken lots of pictures with people, but yet I've never seen those pictures from people.
1: That's the thing.
2: Yeah. So, like, share those.
1: Please.

0: Mornings with Chad and Evan.
1: We're getting all nostalgic in here.
2: We are. Yeah, going through old pictures and stuff. There's some a lot of days in wolf history that I kind of forgot about. And a lot of these pictures you'll get to see at the Wolf 30th. And it'll bring back kind of everybody's memories of the station.
1: Yeah.
2: Things that have been long gone and forgotten. I forgot the pictures that you and I have posed for with people and certain celebrities that are no longer. Let me just put it this way. They would be canceled.
1: Yeah.
2: And for good reason, some of them.
1: Yeah, you know,
2: the picture of me and Jared from Subway, that one could probably go away.
1: Well, and even Ron Jeremy, right?
2: Yeah.
1: He's doesn't have really the best best reputation.
2: Even at the time, I remember taking a picture with him being like, I'm going to regret this photo.
1: That was at Envy. The Rail Yard Saloon now? Yeah. That was when it was called Envy. That's a long time ago.
2: Man, that was, oh my God.

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1: Holy man, it looks like we're going to get hot here again. I don't know if we're going to see heat warnings or what, but...
2: That's starting when? Tomorrow?
1: Yeah.

0: Well, tomorrow, like 29.
1: Okay, so good. You know, it gets warm.
0: But then we get up into the 30s. We're saying 33 for Saturday and Sunday. So, and then you bring in humidity there. I don't know what it's going to be.
1: That's crazy, Tom.
0: My poor Gitch in their drawer right now are just shaking. They're just like, no, not again.
1: We can't do this.
0: Don't do this to me.
1: Don't put us through another year of this.
0: Oh, my God, the horror.

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1: Don't get drunk and karaoke Beastie Boys with your buddies. It's really hard to do.
2: Especially people don't know, you know, when to kick in and who's who. And
1: the Beastie Boys, they make it look really easy, but it's not.
2: Oh, no.
1: You know?
2: That's why they were such a big deal, and well, you're not.
1: Speak for yourself, dude.

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9: Jennifer Finch, the beloved bassist, vocalist, and songwriter for the groundbreaking band L7, passed away on Saturday following an aggressive form of brain cancer. She was 59. In a statement from L7, they said, "We are shattered by the loss of our beloved bandmate, sister, and friend Jennifer Finch, whose fierce spirit, humor, and boundless creativity helped shape L7 and changed all of our lives. Jennifer was a true original who lived entirely on her own terms, and the impact she made on music, art, and everyone lucky enough to know her cannot be measured. We love her beyond words and will carry her with us always. Rest in power, our dear friend." Finch just announced her diagnosis last week. 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Freeze Tallman has everything you need to get that job done. 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
1: I'm getting lots of texts coming in about different things with the Wolf's past.
2: Yeah, jostling some memories, you know.
1: Yeah, people looking for pictures of pump patio parties.
2: Oh, man.
1: The legendary pump patio parties.
2: Ugh.
1: I actually remember the first time I went to a pump patio party. I wasn't even working here. I was driving through from, I worked at the Goat in Lloydminster.
2: Mm.
1: And Hurricane was hiring me here. I was driving through going to Wolseley for a family reunion. I stopped in at the pump patio party, was hanging out with him and Trapper. And I had to sign my contract or bring it to him, whatever it was. And it was unreal. That's how old those things are. You know, you go back to 2005.
2: Oh, God. They were unhinged.
1: Oh, yeah.
2: Unhinged.
1: Oh, yeah.
2: I don't know how many people threw up.
1: Like I said, I think at the Wolf 30th, we need to do at least one boat race.
2: I think we do.
1: Yeah. So we'll do that maybe on the club side. Maybe we'll do it in the middle of the floor at the Exchange.
2: Maybe we should get some old school Wolf crew to be in it, too.
1: Some old school which?
2: Wolf crew. Maybe we should have like old school versus new school.
1: Where would I go?
2: I don't know where I would go either, actually.
1: Be on both sides.
2: I think if you've been here for more than half the life of the station, you're probably old school.
1: I'd say so.
2: Yeah.
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6: 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The act occurred Saturday at night one of Creed's Summer of 99 and Beyond Festival in Tinley Park, Illinois, with the new metal veterans closing their set with the song that would see the comedy crew storm the stage. 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

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The water is calling. Maybe it's time you answered it.

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0: This is Wolf Weather.
6: A mix of sun and cloud today and a high of 26. Tomorrow, mainly sunny and 29. Thursday, sunny and 31. And then Friday, even nicer, sunny and a high of 32.
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1: I watched the trailer today for the new Avengers movie they're putting out. I thought we were done with the superhero movies outside of, like, the odd Spider-Man film. Because I watched the Spider-Man trailer when it came out. I had no idea what they were talking about because I didn't watch whatever movie you're supposed to watch before. That is still my problem with all these movies. Where it's like you'll show up and you'll rock up to watch one. And it's like if you didn't watch the previous seven movies, you have no idea what's going on. I wonder if we're going to get back into that loop, though, of superhero movies, what feels like every 2 minutes. Because it kind of feels like they're trying to reboot it with a whole new group of actors. And I don't know if I'm ready for it.

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8: Tomorrow marks the one-year anniversary of Ozzy Osbourne's death. And in a new Instagram post, Jack Osbourne has shared he would like to see from fans worldwide as Ozzy Day is set to officially take place in Birmingham. Here's what I want. I would like anyone who's listening to this, anyone who is compelled, anyone who just wants to share a story about my dad to share a story. Whether it's the first time you listened to his music, the first time you saw him play live, or a time you saw him play live where something stood out to you, or you had an actual encounter with him, or whether you just want to talk about what his music meant to you. That's what I want. I want to fill the entire day of July 22nd with just awesome Ozzy Osbourne stories. Rock News for Jump.ca. 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
0: This is Wolf Weather.
10: A mix of sun and cloud today and a high of 26. Tomorrow, mainly sunny and 29. Thursday, sunny and 31. And then Friday, even nicer, sunny and a high of 32.
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collection or cash out your classics. 311 Albert Street or on Instagram at Secondhand Wonderland YQR.

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It's Sean. And in case you guys haven't heard, we're turning 30. And we're throwing a massive listener-only anniversary party at The Exchange on August 28th. 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
7: This is Wolf Weather.
8: A mix of sun and cloud today and a high of 26. Tomorrow mainly sunny and 29. Thursday sunny and 31. And then Friday even nicer, sunny and a high of 32.
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1: That'll do it for me. You guys have yourselves a wonderful rest of your Tuesday. 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
9: Tomorrow marks the one-year anniversary of Ozzy Osbourne's death. And in a new Instagram post, Jack Osbourne has shared he would like to see from fans worldwide as Ozzy Day is set to officially take place in Birmingham. Here's what I want. I would like anyone who's listening to this, anyone who is compelled, anyone who just wants to share a story about my dad to share a story. Whether it's the first time you listened to his music, the first time you saw him play live, or a time you saw him play live where something stood out to you, or you had an actual encounter with him, or whether you just want to talk about what his music meant to you. That's what I want. I want to fill the entire day of July 22nd with just awesome Ozzy Osbourne stories. 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

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The water is calling. Maybe it's time you answered it.

0: sorry. And it's been a while since you've heard from me. Actually, no, it hasn't been that long. It's been like 20 hours.
1: 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The Wolf.
0: Back at it for another day. Hope you're enjoying your Tuesday. And it's been a while. That song. Thanks for reminding us how fast time flies. You might remember having that CD in your car or vehicle back in the day. It's been a while since that song and album, Break the Cycle, has been released. That album turns 25 this year. Still withstands the test of time.

104.9, The Wolf. Taryn, I was thinking about right off the bat here this afternoon, do I do a giveaway? And the answer is no. Can't be doing that. If you win something early on, then you could just ditch me, you know? Look, at people are calling. I'm not giving anything away right now. You know, if you won something right off the bat, you'd be like, okay, got what I want. Peace out. It's like if you're hosting a barbecue. You can't be having supper served immediately because the people will eat and then just leave. You got to keep them waiting around, which is what this is like. I want you to stick around for a good time and a long time. And we'll let you know that the chance to win tickets to the Rider game on Thursday and also your way into the Wolf's 30th anniversary party, August 28th, will be coming up before 6 o'clock. So keep it locked to the Wolf for your chance to win.

0: Nation lives on 620 CKRM. I'm Dave Thomas, voice of the Saskatchewan Roughriders. Thursday is game day as the Riders take on the Edmonton Elks. Countdown to kickoff with Tegan Whitco and Wes Cates is at 4. 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

0: Mornings with Attitude. Aaron on the Wolf.
1: Was looking at the forecast, and it says smoke in the area. So I had to stick my nose out the door and take a little whiff. And yeah, it does have that hint of export A in the air. It's not terrible. No warnings or advisories issued, but we are seeing some of that smoke from northern Saskatchewan filter down to the Regina area. I believe that's where it's coming from. That or the state's got some big-ass fans and are pushing it back across the border.

started in 96, when your PlayStation controller still had wires. 104.9 The Wolf, proud to be Regina's rock station for 30 years.

The World Cup, it's over and done with. Spain won. But following the World Cup final halftime show that included Shakira, it's reported that she received more than 18 million DMs on Instagram. How many of those do you think are ones saying, oh, great job at the halftime show? Yeah, there'd be a few, but I'm guessing most of them are probably a bunch of thirsty dudes trying to shoot their shot at Shakira. And can you blame them? She still got it. Those hips do not lie. I mean, I didn't send her a DM, but maybe I probably should have. You miss 100% of the shots you don't take.

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1: Well, let's take a look at the majors. Right-hander Kevin Gausman will go to the mound when the Toronto Blue Jays continue their four-game series with the Tampa Bay Rays tonight. Tampa Bay homered three times last night to take the opener 7-1 at Rogers Center. Fellow right-hander Drew Rasmussen will get the ball for the Rays. Elsewhere, the Boston Red Sox continue to roll. Caleb Durbin hit a tie-breaking home run with two out in the eighth inning, leading Boston past the Baltimore Orioles 6-5 for their 14th straight victory. With one more win, Boston would match the franchise record set in 1946. And Shohei Ohtani of the LA Dodgers is expected to pitch off a mound sometime this week. He was scheduled to start against the Philadelphia Phillies tomorrow, but a left knee irritation that kept him out of last week's All-Star game scrapped those plans. Ohtani last pitched on July the 3rd.
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11: It's been 4 years since Alexis on Fire's first post-reunion album, 2022's Otherness, and now they've confirmed that another one is on the way. Frontman

0: and George Pettit confirmed that the group have a new album in the can with Exclaim magazine. "Currently, we have a whole new record that is ready to go," he revealed. "We've been writing this record for 2 years on and off, and we've been going to the studio and chipping away at it. We went to Texas and to Sonic Ranch and put in about 2.5 weeks there. The rest of the guys went to LA, fleshed out a bit of it there, and we're in the final stages of mixing it. We've just got to get it mastered, and then we start making plans. It's a really fun time for Alexis." Only hint that George gave about the sound of the album is that it doesn't sound anything like old Alexis on Fire. No need for the big box store. Freeze Tallman has everything you need to get that job done. 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

Pretty Reckless on Regina's Rock Station 104.9. The Wolf. Looks like we got another heat wave heading our way. End of the week and into the weekend. Right now in Regina, smoke and 24, but it's going to get hot. We're looking at 31 by Thursday, 32 on Friday, and then for Saturday and Sunday, sunny and 33. Don't know how warm it's going to feel with the Humidex, but it definitely is going to be hot. The air conditioner is about to earn Employee of the Month for July.

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1: 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The water is calling. Maybe it's time you answered it.

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1: You know, despite being in their late 70s and Brian Johnson dealing with some hearing loss, him and Angus Young and AC/DC, they are still giving her on stage. They're currently on their, I think it's their second string of North American tours for the Power Up Tour. And they're still rocking up there. It's, you know, obviously not the same as back in the 80s, but they still say they love it and they're packing stadiums. I mean, if people are paying money to go see 90-some-year-old Frankie Valli sing, and I say sing very lightly, AC/DC doesn't need to worry about people not showing up to their shows.

100 times. Hand grenade pins in every line. Throw them up and let some shine. Going out of my f***ing mind. Filthy mouth, no excuse. Find a new place to hang this new

It's The Hip, streaming on thewolfrocks.com. Tom Brady might be getting into the WWE. That's what he said. He's contemplating it. I guess he's tired with retirement from the NFL. But yeah, he's been beefing with, was it Logan Paul? A video of him slapping Logan on the weekend. Whether that was real or just a stunt, of course, up for discussion. But if TB12 joined WWE, of course, he has to have some finishing moves. I got a couple off the top of my head. Send yours in, 306-936-WOLF. What about the deflatinator? Just a big choke slam that knocks the air out of the other wrestler. Or the Hail Brady, you know, jumps off the top rope and demolishes his opponent. Oh my God, Tom Brady from the top rope with the Hail Brady.

0: on 620 CKRM. I'm Dave Thomas, voice of the Saskatchewan Roughriders. Thursday is game day as the Riders take on the Edmonton Elks. Countdown to kickoff with Tegan Witko and Wes Cates is at 4. The pregame show's at 6. And kickoff with Luke Mullender and I is at 7. Saskatchewan Roughrider football on the Cooperators Rider Broadcast Network is brought to you by SaskTel, the Cooperators Redhead Equipment, Prairie Ford Dealers, and Sask Power. 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
1: Open those books and ears. 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
2: All right, we're going to start 9 years ago today. We lost the legendary Kenny Shields, lead singer of Street Heart. He was born in Nokomis, Saskatchewan. On this day, 55 years ago, Black Sabbath released their album Master of Reality. The big songs on it, of course, Children of the Grave and Sweet Leaf. Hell of an album, 55 years ago. And finally, on this day, 39 years ago today, Guns N' Roses released their debut album, Appetite for Destruction. It's gone on to sell 28 million copies worldwide. It's one of the best-selling albums worldwide and considered one of the best debut albums of all time. Here's Slash talking about the first song they kind of came across to put on the album.
3: Welcome to the Jungle was one of the first sort of Guns N' Roses collaborative songs that we ever wrote together. And it was definitely one of the first songs that we ever made a demo of. And when it came time to put the album together as far as sequencing was concerned, I think it was a given that Welcome to the Jungle was going to be, the sort of flagship song for the record.
2: So that's This Day in Rock History on The Wolf. 39 years ago, the world got introduced to Guns N' Roses, and what a hell of a way to introduce yourselves with this song.

Green Day on the Wolf. Big game in the CFL coming up on Thursday. Riders and Elks. A showdown of the best in the West. Riders just behind the Elks for top spot. And you can win two tickets to the game if you know the answer to this question. Edmonton's current quarterback played three seasons for the Rough Riders. Who is it? First caller into 306-936-9653 with the correct answer will win a pair of tickets to Thursday night's Rider game.

0: 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And you're invited if you can get on the guest list. 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
1: Giving away a pair of rider tickets, and John Bellick is on the phone. How are you doing?
2: Good. How are you doing?
1: I'm doing good. What's on the agenda today, John?
2: Oh, just kind of wrapping up the day from work, and I'll take an easy evening.
1: Nothing wrong with laying low.
2: That's right.
1: Well, do you have plans Thursday night, John?
2: Well, I might. Depends how this goes.
1: For sure. You could be going to the Riders and Elks game Thursday night if you know the answer to this question, John. Edmonton's current quarterback played 3 seasons for the Rough Riders. Who is it?
2: I'm going to guess Cody Fajardo.
1: Yes, indeed. He played with the Riders from 2019 to 2022, and then he left our asses and went on to win a Grey Cup in Montreal. The nerve, hey?
2: That was unbelievable. But you know what? If I remember right, Rider Nation was quite happy for him, and he's always a crowd favorite, I think.
1: For sure, man. Hey, it's going to be a great game. Cody Fajardo and the Elks coming to visit the Riders in a Best of the West matchup, and John, you're going to that game.
2: Fantastic. Thanks very much. Ow, ow, ow, ow.

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Only time I drink pop is when there's some rum in it. So it's always iced tea. Very particular when making it. If I'm on the run, I'll grab an Arizona. But at home, it's Good Host. And I'm talking heaping scoops. Like probably 5 or 6, maybe even more. 7, 8, I don't measure. I just pour till it's more murky than the Amazon River. Like it's got to be dark. Don't give me none of that colored water.

Just after 4 o'clock with Turnstile. 104.9 The Wolf. It's Aaron. You can never put enough iced tea mix in the jug when you're making a batch of Good Host iced tea.

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The water is calling. Maybe it's time you answered it.

0: on the Wolf.
1: I was just talking about Good Host iced tea and how you, well, I feel anyways, you got to use a lot of it to get good flavor. Don't be skimpy on it. But a listener messaged in and said to take vanilla ice cream and pile on Good Host iced tea mix, and then you mix it all in and then devour it. They say it's amazing. Never tried that. Never thought to try it. But you can't knock something until you try it. So that's an objective tonight. Vanilla ice cream and Good Host iced tea. If I didn't have diabetes before that, I might afterwards.

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7: If you sweat a lot, I got bad news for you. It's about to heat up here in this neck of the woods. Tonight, we got a few clouds and 13. Tomorrow, mainly sunny and 27. 32 expected for Thursday in the sun, so that's going to be a hot rider game. Although it is the kickoffs at 7. But then the weekend looking hot with temperatures for Friday, Saturday, and Sunday. All above 30. So yes, going to be warm here. Regina right now, we are seeing some smoke. No advisories though. And it's feeling like 27 with the Humidex.
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7: A couple of things to be on the lookout for is looks like a traffic jam on Victoria Avenue between Winnipeg and Arcola. If you're heading east on Vic Ave, you might see some delays. And I did get a call about Albert Street northbound at 13th Avenue down to one lane because the cops have someone pulled over and it's restricting traffic. So there you go. That's all I can tell you at this time. If you notice anything out there, don't be afraid to give me a shout via text or call 306-936-9653.
0: 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The

Nickelback on your drive home. It's the Wolf. And we've started to give away tickets to the exclusive Wolf 30th party, which is August 28th at the Exchange. Every morning, Chad and Evan give you the chance to win your way in. And then again, with myself in the afternoon. And a huge shout out to our sponsors for being on board with this. Guardian Roofing and Exteriors, Capital GMC, Regina Mazda, Vintage Vinyl, and then the official after party spot, Birmingham's Vodka and Ale House East. It's a massive party going down with Born to Resist and Chris the Sky performing. Cash prizes every hour. And even Foo Fighters tickets are going to be given away that night. And sometime before 6 o'clock, you'll get the chance to win your way in to the Wolf's 30th party. So keep listening.

0: script, no rules, just pure chaos. Sports, snacks, or something nobody saw coming. 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It's about to get messy on The Wolf.
1: I didn't get around to this yesterday. Forgot about it, but today's a new day, and if you're not familiar, big old bowl or whatever, my coworkers put topics in this thing, and then I draw one at random, and I'll try to, you know, talk about it. And today's... Oh, no. This is terrible. Explain how the female reproductive system works. This is a joke, right? Man, we're back to health class, which was never my strong subject. Like, oh, fully alive books. Let's think. God, I'm on the spot here. I don't want to give you nothing. I don't want to pull a mulligan. Okay. Female reproductive system. It's like a software update, okay? Every month, a new software has to be installed so things run smoothly. I'm sorry. That's like the best I got, and now I'm sweating.

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2: Tomorrow marks the one-year anniversary of Ozzy Osbourne's death. And in a new Instagram post, Jack Osbourne has shared he would like to see from fans worldwide as Ozzy Day is set to officially take place in Birmingham. Here's what I want. I would like anyone who's listening to this, anyone who is compelled, anyone who just wants to share a story about my dad to share a story. Whether it's the first time you listened to his music, the first time you saw him play live, or a time you saw him play live where something stood out to you, or you had an actual encounter with him, or whether you just want to talk about what his music meant to you. That's what I want. I want to fill the entire day of July 22nd with just awesome Ozzy Osbourne stories. 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
1: Despite tickets being thousands of dollars, the FIFA World Cup 2026 was the most attended World Cup in history. That makes sense. More teams plus more matches equals more people going to games. Previous record was 3.5 million in 1994. This year, FIFA World Cup 2026 had 6.8 million people from across the globe attend the games in person. Interesting. That's 6.8 million people that are richer than me.

0: 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It's the 5 o'clock banger on 104.9 The Wolf.
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0: And if you felt like you were in a Twilight Zone at work, hey, you're out of it. Until tomorrow, at least. The drive home, I'm Aaron. This hour, you will have the chance to win your way into the Wolf's 30th anniversary party, which is August 28th at the Exchange. 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

Let's get to today's daily shout out on The Wolf. And this is going to maybe the dumbest challenge ever created. It's called the Five Guys Challenge. Now get your mind out of the gutter. It's where you grab four other buddies, we're friends, and it's a 24-hour endurance challenge. Requires the five individuals to drink 5 gallons of milk, do 5,000 push-ups, do 500 high fives, catch 5 fish, run a cumulative 50 kilometers, hit 500 three-pointers on a basketball court, and complete 5 video games. Why? Why? That almost sounds impossible. I don't even think the Army, training for the Army, is that difficult. But I mean, hey, have at it. If I were to ever participate in this, the other four guys can go do all that other stuff. You can catch me out on the lake trying to catch those 5 fish.

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10: Cooler today, but definitely warming up heading into the back half of the week and into the weekend. Tonight, we're getting down to 13 and a few clouds. Tomorrow, 27, mainly sunny. 32 and sunny for Thursday, and looks about the same for Friday, Saturday, and Sunday. Regina right now, seeing some smoke, no wind though, and feeling like 27. Pardon me, with the Humidex.
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10: Not sure the reason why, but there looks to be police on Park Street between Dewdney Avenue and Ross Avenue. Not sure if it's affecting south or northbound traffic. And they got a text in here about a stalled truck on Louvain and 4th northbound in the right-hand lane. So that's going to slow things up. Take your time passing those two incidents. And, of course, you notice anything out there, just give me a shout, 306-936-9653.
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on the Wolf, your drive home, and the Wolf is 30 this year. And we're celebrating with a big ol' shindig, the Wolf's 30th anniversary party at the Exchange, August 28th, powered by Guardian Roofing, Regina Mazda, Capital GMC, Vintage Vinyl, and the official after-party spot is Birmingham's East. It is going to be a fantastic night. The only way to be there is to win your way in, and you can win right now. Here's your chance. Going through 30 years of the Wolf, some history. Could be anything. Could be anything. Or it could be pop culture through those 30 years. But here's your chance to win those tickets. Four pack to join us there that evening. Now, if you listen throughout the years, Nikki Sixx of Motley Crue used to host a show on the Wolf. And the first caller to 306-936-9653 to tell me the name of the radio show that Nikki Sixx hosted on the Wolf will win this four-pack of tickets. Phone lines are open.

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1: Well, let's find out if Eric Van Dusen, who I feel is Dutch, can join us at the Wolf's 30th anniversary party at the end of next month. You've been a loyal listener of The Wolf over the last 30 years, Eric?
2: Since the beginning.
1: Since the beginning. So you've been around for the whole 30 years, eh?
2: I've been around for the whole 30 years.
1: Well, we thank you for your service. Eric, Nikki Sixx of Motley Crue, he used to host a show on The Wolf here. And if you could tell me the name of that show, you're going to win a 4-pack of tickets to join us at the Wolf's 30th anniversary party.
2: It was called The Sixth Sense.
1: Did you say Sixth or Six?
2: Six.
1: His last name. It was The Sixth Sense.
2: Yeah.
1: Man, I used to listen to the radio just like you, and I was thinking to myself, man, Nikki Sixx is in Regina doing a show on The Wolf? Like, holy hell, we're famous.
2: Not quite, eh?
1: Eric, clear your schedule August 28th, because you are on your way to the Wolf's 30th anniversary party at The Exchange.
2: That's awesome.
1: Man, that you do not sound excited at all there.
2: It is, that's great.
1: Of course it is, man. It's the most exclusive. Yes, there you go. I hear the laughter now. It's the most exclusive party in Regina this year.
2: Yeah, that's great.
1: Big nights, you know, we got Born to Resist, Ultimate Foo Fighters tribute band, Chris the Sky performing there as well, cash prizes every hour. You could even win Foo Fighters tickets. We'll have those there that night as well.
2: That's great. I can hope.
1: Awesome. We can't wait to celebrate the big night with you, Eric, and whoever you bring.
2: Yeah,

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5: It's been 4 years since Alexis on Fire's first post-reunion album, 2022's Otherness, and now they've confirmed that another one is on the way. Frontman George Pettit confirmed that the group have a new album in the can with Exclaim magazine. "Currently, we have a whole new record that is ready to go," he revealed. "We've been writing this record for 2 years on and off, and we've been going to the studio and chipping away at it. We went to Texas and to Sonic Ranch and put in about 2.5 weeks there. The rest of the guys went to LA, fleshed out a bit of it there, and we're in the final stages of mixing it. We've just got to get it mastered, and then we start making plans. It's a really fun time for Alexis." Only hint that George gave about the sound of the album is that it doesn't sound anything like old Alexis on Fire. No need for the big box store. Freeze Tallman has everything you need to get that job done. Freeze Tallman will deliver right to your house or cottage.
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That's it for me here today. Thanks for checking the show out. I'm Aaron. 2 to 6 again tomorrow. Before I take off, got a text in here from Barrett saying an accident on Pasqua near Armour Road affecting all directions of traffic. 3 cars involved. Pasqua southbound and Armour Road very backed up. So you might want to avoid that if you got somewhere to be. I got somewhere to be right now. That's out of here. Enjoy your Tuesday night. Keep it legal. We'll talk tomorrow. Take good care.